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2: Fox News, I'm Angelo Bavaro. President Trump is ordering the Pentagon to scale back joint exercises with South Korea.
3: The president said he has a good relationship with North Korea's Kim Jong-un. The president also made it clear he's not happy that the South Koreans didn't assist the U.S. in military action against Iran.
2: Fox's Jill Nato. As La La weakens and moves away from Hawaii, it's revealing damage and potential dangers.
4: When you have 28 inches of rain, they had 28 inches of rain in some areas, there's just going to be a ton of landslides on the Big Island.
2: Governor Josh Green says at least 100 houses are damaged or lost. Ukraine launching one of its largest attacks on Russia today, killing at least six people.
5: Meanwhile, President Vladimir Zelensky said at least three people were killed and more than a dozen others injured across Ukraine.
2: Fox's Stephanie Bennett. 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
6: Here's a look at your forecast. A heat advisory continues until 8 p.m. Wednesday night. High temperatures reach up to 99 today under sunny skies. Clear skies again tonight. Lows dip down to about 78. Highs level off around 99. Tomorrow, ample sunshine expected. Mainly clear Wednesday with daytime highs approaching 100. 99 Thursday. I'm staff meteorologist Derek Height. Right now, it's 87 degrees.
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All you gotta do, honey, is kinda stand in one spot. 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And that's what you got. Yeah. Now let's go one time. Hey!

0: here's a look at your forecast. A heat advisory continues until 8 p.m. Wednesday night. High temperatures reach up to 99 today under sunny skies. Clear skies again tonight. Lows dip down to about 78. Highs level off around 99. Tomorrow, ample sunshine expected. Mainly clear Wednesday, with daytime highs approaching 100. 99 Thursday. I'm staff meteorologist Derek Height. Right now, it's 87 degrees.
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I just never could quite tell you no. Just like when you

0: that the South Koreans didn't assist the U.S. in military action against Iran.
1: Fox's Jill Nato. As Lala weakens and moves away from Hawaii, it's revealing damage and potential dangers.
2: When you have 28 inches of rain, they had 28 inches of rain in some areas, there's just going to be a ton of landslides on the Big Island.
1: Governor Josh Green says at least 100 houses are damaged or lost. Ukraine launching one of its largest attacks on Russia today, killing at least six people.
3: Meanwhile, President Vladimir Zelensky said at least three people were killed and more than a dozen others injured across Ukraine.
1: Fox's Stephanie Bennett. 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
4: Here's a look at your forecast. A heat advisory continues until 8 p.m. Wednesday night. High temperatures reach up to 99 today under sunny skies. Clear skies again tonight. Lows dip down to about 78. Highs level off around 99. Tomorrow, ample sunshine expected. Mainly clear Wednesday, with daytime highs approaching 100. 99 Thursday. I'm staff meteorologist Derek Height. Right now, it's 87 degrees.
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0: Here's a look at your forecast.
1: A heat advisory continues until 8 p.m. Wednesday night. High temperatures reach up to 99 today under sunny skies. Clear skies again tonight. Lows dip down to about 78. Highs level off around 99. Tomorrow, ample sunshine expected. Mainly clear Wednesday, with daytime highs approaching 100. 99 Thursday. I'm staff meteorologist Derek Height. Right now, it's 87 degrees.
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3: I guess I should have written that.

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2: News on Angelo Bavaro. At least seven people are dead in Indiana after historic flooding.
3: In Indianapolis alone, crews have rescued dozens of people and pets as water poured into communities along the White River. Hundreds more have been evacuated in other parts of the state. In some parts of central Indiana,

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1: 8 p.m. Wednesday night. High temperatures reach up to 99 today under sunny skies. Clear skies again tonight. Lows dip down to about 78. Highs level off around 99. Tomorrow, ample sunshine expected. Mainly clear Wednesday, with daytime highs approaching 100. 99 Thursday. I'm staff meteorologist Derek Height. Right now, it's 87 degrees.
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0: here's a look at your forecast.
1: A heat advisory continues until 8 p.m. Wednesday night. High temperatures reach up to 99 today under sunny skies. Clear skies again tonight. Lows dip down to about 78. Highs level off around 99. Tomorrow, ample sunshine expected. Mainly clear Wednesday with

0: Daytime highs approaching 100. 99 Thursday. I'm staff meteorologist Derek Height. Right now, it's 87 degrees.
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It was the night Hank Williams came to town. Mama ironed my shirt and Daddy let me take the truck. I drove on out to Grapevine and picked old Mavis up. We hit that county line for one quick round. On the night Hank Williams came to town, 1,000 people sweltered in the gym. Then I heard someone whisper, "Hey, that's him." That's when the crowd let out this deafening sound.

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1: Hello, everyone. This is your Action News reporter with all the news that is news across the nation on the scene at the supermarket. There seems to have been some disturbance here. Pardon me, sir. Did you see what happened?
2: Yeah, I did. I was standing over by the tomatoes, and here he come, running through the pole beans, through the fruits and vegetables, naked as a jaybird. And I hollered over to Ethel. I said, "Don't look, Ethel." And it's too late. She'd already been incensed.
3: He comes.
2: Boogity, boogity.
3: There

0: This is your Action News reporter once again, and we're here at the gas station. Pardon me, sir, did you see what happened?
1: Yeah, Dave. I was just in here getting my tires checked, and he just appeared out of the traffic. Just come streaking around the grease right there. Didn't have nothing on but a smile. I looked in there, and Ethel was getting her cold drink. I hollered, "Don't look, Ethel!" And it's too late. She'd already been mooned. Flashed her right there in front of the shop or so.
2: He ain't rude.
1: Boogity, boogity.
2: He ain't rude.

0: Once again, your Action News reporter in the booth at the gym covering the disturbance at the basketball playoff. Pardon me, sir. Did you see what happened?
1: Yeah, deep. Hey, Tom, I was just going down there to get Ethel a snow cone. Here he come, right out of the cheap seats. Dribbling. Right down the middle of the court. Didn't have on nothing but his PS. Made a hook shot and got out through the concession stand. I hollered up at Ethel. I said, "Don't look, Ethel!" It was too late. She'd already got a free shot. Grandstand. Right there in front of the home team.
2: What is it calling the street?
3: Here it comes again. Who's that with it? Echo. Is that you, Echo?
4: He's just as proud as he can be.
3: What do you think you're doing? Listen
4: 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He gonna give us a
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7: Fox News, I'm Ted Lindner. President Trump's ordering the Pentagon to scale back joint exercises with South Korea.
8: The president said he has a good relationship with North Korea's Kim Jong-un. The president also made it clear he's not happy that the South Koreans didn't assist the U.S. in military action against Iran.
7: Fox's Jill Nato. And search and rescue operations underway in Hawaii after Hurricane Lala was downgraded to a tropical storm on Sunday. Speaking to reporters, Hawaii's Governor Josh Green says 226 members of the National Guard are on hand to assist in the recovery efforts.
9: Many thanks to General Logan and his whole team. We will send more. I've also been in touch with people that are at Pohakuloa. The feds, the military there are going to be more than willing to help us. We'll probably use their aid to get there. We've had a bunch of high water vehicles here.
7: At least one person dead after a car crash and several homes were swept off their foundations. 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
10: Here's a look at your forecast. A heat advisory continues until 8 p.m. Wednesday night. High temperatures reach up to 99 today under sunny skies. Clear skies again tonight. Lows dip down to about 78. Highs level off around 99. Tomorrow, ample sunshine expected. Mainly clear Wednesday with daytime highs approaching 100. 99 Thursday. I'm Staff Meteorologist Derek Height. Right now, it's 87 degrees.

0: Here's a look at your forecast.
1: A heat advisory continues until 8 p.m. Wednesday night. High temperatures reach up to 99 today under sunny skies. Clear skies again tonight. Lows dip down to about 78. Highs level off around 99. Tomorrow, ample sunshine expected. Mainly clear Wednesday, with daytime highs approaching 100. 99 Thursday. I'm staff meteorologist Derek Height. Right now, it's 87 degrees.
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Let me tell you, boy, ain't no toy. I wear a hat just like a Mountie. I'm a sheriff of Boone County. Let me tell you, boy, you in a heap of trouble, boy. Now, if you try to push your cat from Nashville to Cincinnati, you have to come across the Boone County line. Well, if aiming all passing through, you better mind your P's and Q's, 'cause this stretch of interstate, boy, is mine. Well, you might outrun my old Chevrolet, but you can't outrun my old two-way. Leon waiting at the station to hear from me. You're gonna be wishing I believe in that extradition, 'cause I'll chase you all the way back to Tennessee. I don't take no lip, and this cannon on my hip, let me tell you, boy, ain't no toy. I wear a hat just like a Mountie. I'm a sheriff of Boone County. By the way, you in a heap of trouble, boy.

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2: Fox News, I'm Deborah Valentine. Lala has been downgraded from a Category 1 hurricane to a tropical storm after skirting Hawaii's Big Island. Hawaii's Governor Josh Green praising rescue personnel.
3: They saved lives. They were able to pull an elderly woman out of a tree when her house washed away.
2: Lala blamed for at least one traffic-related fatality. Roughly 100 homes were damaged or lost. 40,000 people without power. The death toll from Indiana's severe flooding has now climbed to at least 7, with several people still missing. Chad Kinnett is executive director of Hamilton County Emergency Operations, and he says White River near Indianapolis hit record levels.
4: Went to 24.6 feet. The previous record in 1913 was 23.8 feet, so we increased that by nearly a foot.
2: Federal disaster assistance has been okayed for Indiana by the Trump administration. 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
5: Here's a look at your forecast. A heat advisory continues until 8 p.m. Wednesday night. High temperatures reach up to 99 today under sunny skies. Clear skies again tonight. Lows dip down to about 78. Highs level off around 99. Tomorrow, ample sunshine expected. Mainly clear Wednesday, with daytime highs approaching 100. 99 Thursday. I'm staff meteorologist Derek Height. Right now, it's 87 degrees.

just like a whop, baby, that's what I like. 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

0: Here's a look at your forecast.
1: A heat advisory continues until 8 p.m. Wednesday night. High temperatures reach up to 99 today under sunny skies. Clear skies again tonight. Lows dip down to about 78. Highs level off around 99. Tomorrow, ample sunshine expected. Mainly clear Wednesday, with daytime highs approaching 100. 99 Thursday. I'm staff meteorologist Derek Height. Right now, it's 87 degrees.
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Well, she said she would, so I said I do. But I'd have said I wouldn't if I'd have just knew how saying I do was gonna screw up all of my life. Well, the first few years weren't all that bad. I'll never forget the good times we had, cause I'm reminded every month when I send her the child support. Well, it wasn't too long till the lust all died, and I'll admit I wasn't too surprised the day I come home and found my suitcase sitting out on the porch. Well, I tried to get in, she changed the lock. Then I found this note taped on the mailbox that said, "Goodbye, Turkey, my attorney will be in touch." So I decided right then and there I was gonna do what's right, give her fair share. But brother, I didn't know her share was gonna be that much.

ain't heard nothing yet. Why, they give her the color television set, then they give her the house, the kids, and both of the cars. See? Well, then they start talking about child support, alimony, and the cost of the court. Didn't take me long to figure out how far in the toilet I was. I'm telling you, they have made a mistake, cause it adds up to more than this cowboy makes. Besides, everything I've ever had worth taking, they've already took. While she's living like a queen on alimony, I'm working two shifts, eat bologna, asking my

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2: News. I'm Ted Lindner. Actress Hayden Panettiere has died at just 36 years old. The actress is known for her roles in shows like Heroes and Nashville. Details of her death are unknown this morning. Panettiere's representative telling ABC News, "It is with profound sadness that we share the tragic passing of our beloved Hayden. She was an incredible light and a force of nature who brought immeasurable love and joy to all who knew her and to the millions who watched her on screen." President Trump is ordering the Pentagon to scale back joint exercises with South Korea.
3: The president said he has a good relationship with North Korea's Kim Jong-un. The president also made it clear he's not happy that the South Koreans didn't assist the U.S. in military action against Iran.
2: And that's Fox's Jill Nato. 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
4: Here's a look at your forecast. A heat advisory continues until 8 p.m. Wednesday night. High temperatures reach up to 99 today under sunny skies. Clear skies again tonight. Lows dip down to about 78. Highs level off around 99. Tomorrow, ample sunshine expected. Mainly clear Wednesday with daytime highs approaching 100. 99 Thursday. I'm staff meteorologist Derek Height. Right now, it's 87 degrees.
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Seems the love I've known has always been the most destructive kind. Guess that's why now I feel so old before my time. Yesterday, when I was young, the taste of life was sweet as rain upon my tongue. I teased at life.

0: Here's a look at your forecast.
1: A heat advisory continues until 8 p.m. Wednesday night. High temperatures reach up to 99 today under sunny skies. Clear skies again tonight. Lows dip down to about 78. Highs level off around 99. Tomorrow, ample sunshine expected. Mainly clear Wednesday, with daytime highs approaching 100. 99 Thursday. I'm staff meteorologist Derek Height. Right now, it's 87 degrees.
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3: He said, "Pardon me for being so bold, but you got a cigarette that's already rolled." I gave him one. He lit it in his own good time. The smoke in that pool room hung like fog. When he talked, he sounded like a growling dog. He said, "Would you care for a dollar on the five and the nine?" Now this man was ugly and his eyes were mean. His clothes were dirty, but his hands were clean. He held that stick like a mother holds the hand of a child. Well, I've been known to hustle a few. When the waitress said, "Is he playing you?" And I said, "Yeah, bring me brandy, water by." Little Red Parker was away in the back, taking quarters and handling racks. And I told him, "Red, come up here. Glue them up tight." That brandy had me feeling warm. I tipped that waitress and I checked her form. And I said, "Honey, you like a winner?" And she just smiled. I played like a man with a broken wrist. I won two and he won six. And I had him set up, so I said, "Let's play for five." By this time a crowd had gathered around to see this fish and just watch him drown. I told that waitress, "More brandy, water by." Then he went out and got a custom cue. He said, "It's no offense to you, but I don't play off the wall with nobody but friends." It had gold initials and a leather grip, pearl and silver inlaid tip. He smiled at me and said, "Why don't we play for 10? Well, I never seen a man that walked who made those balls and table talk. They're speaking English. He sure didn't need my help. He broke balls and kept that string for 187 bucks and a ring till I gave up and said, "Friend, you're gonna have to play by yourself." Well, he sacked it up and he walked outside. I strolled out just to watch him ride. There was a blonde and a caddy built like the rest of that car. The boys in the pool room, they had him laughing. I hung it up and just let it pass. Didn't have a thing but my elbows to put on the bar. And the waitress smiled and said, "Water by." I took the charity and I thanked her twice. And sitting there sipping when suddenly I had me a thought. Unlucky gambler and lucky in love. Guess you know what I was thinking of when I said, "Waitress, honey,

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2: Fox News, I'm Ted Lindner. Actress Hayden Panettiere has died at just 36 years old. The actress is known for her roles in shows like Heroes and Nashville. Details of her death are unknown this morning. Panettiere's representative telling ABC News, "It is with profound sadness that we share the tragic passing of our beloved Hayden. She was an incredible light and a force of nature who brought immeasurable love and joy to all who knew her and to the millions who watched her on screen." President Trump is ordering the Pentagon to scale back joint exercises with South Korea.
3: The president said he has a good relationship with North Korea's Kim Jong-un. The president also made it clear he's not happy that the South Koreans didn't assist the U.S. in military action against Iran.
2: And that's Fox's Jill Nato. 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
4: Here's a look at your forecast. A heat advisory continues until 8 p.m. Wednesday night. High temperatures reach up to 99 today under sunny skies. Clear skies again tonight. Lows dip down to about 78. Highs level off around 99. Tomorrow, ample sunshine expected. Mainly clear Wednesday with daytime highs approaching 100. 99 Thursday. I'm Staff Meteorologist Derek Height. Right now, it's 87 degrees.
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6: Hello, I'm a truck. You've heard songs about truck drivers. Many times their stories told. How they pulled out of Pittsburgh for 6 days on the road. About the Feather River Canyon and climbing the old grapevine. That old roadhouse down in Texas and the girls they've left behind. You've heard their tales of daring, and I think that's just fine. But if you can spare a minute, well, I'd like to tell you mine.

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Probably telling them how he topped that hill 10 miles back. He ought to tell them how he missed a gear and that Volkswagen bus full of hippies passed us like I was sitting up on Jack. Or how we took that curve over on 66. Hadn't been for me hanging on the shoulder with a

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That's right, next to a cattle truck. 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Gosh, she's got pretty mud flaps. And talk about stacked, they're both chromed. 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You know, for 2 pints of diesel, I'd have a flat on the inside dual. 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I never did like the way he drives anyhow. 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He's gonna take out that tape cartridge of Buck Owens and play it again. I don't know why he don't get a Merle Haggard tape.

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1: A heat advisory continues until 8 p.m. Wednesday night. High temperatures reach up to 99 today under sunny skies. Clear skies again tonight. Lows dip down to about 78. Highs level off around 99. Tomorrow, ample sunshine expected. Mainly clear Wednesday, with daytime highs approaching 100. 99 Thursday. I'm staff meteorologist Derek Height. Right now, it's 87 degrees.
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2: Fox News, I'm Ted Linder. The 60-day ceasefire between the U.S. and Iran expires Monday. Fox's Trey Inks.
3: Reports indicate very little diplomatic progress to reach an agreement to reopen the Strait of Hormuz and address Iran's nuclear ambitions.
2: Iran continued attacks on vessels around the Strait of Hormuz over the weekend. The FBI's new uniform crime report for 2025 finds an 18% decrease in murder and over 7% decrease in rape and aggravated assault. FBI Director Kash Patel telling Fox's Sunday Night in America 97% of American data was collected.
4: That means we work with our state and local partners. And I said, we are not going to go sub 90%. I want as close to 100% as we possibly can.
2: The FBI says the murder rates tied with 1955 and 1956. And Hayden Panettiere, the star of TV's Heroes in Nashville, has died. She was 36 years old. No cause of death announced. America's listening to Fox News.
5: Here's a look at your forecast. A heat advisory continues until 8 p.m. Wednesday night. High temperatures reach up to 99 today under sunny skies. Clear skies again tonight. Lows dip down to about 78. Highs level off around 99. Tomorrow, ample sunshine expected. Mainly clear Wednesday, with daytime highs approaching 100. 99 Thursday. I'm staff meteorologist Derek Height. Right now, it's 87 degrees.
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6: Now, Miss Nancy Ann ran a boarding house with a faded sign that read, single rooms for single girls, no men allowed, it said. But rumor had it that a gentleman with a yen for love for a fee could always go to Nancy Ann's for some feminine company. Well, one night in June in the billiard room, I was chalking up with a friend. He was set to break when the door burst open and Leo James rushed in. He yelled, there's a fire that's just broke out and it's down at Nancy Ann. So we dropped our cues on the pool room floor and into the street we ran. Though the flames were hot and the smoke was thick, not a single life was lost. And the reason for the blaze was never found. But it long will be remembered in our local history as the fire that fairly scandalized the town. The night Miss Nancy Ann's hotel for single girls burned down. When we got to the place, the front was ablaze, and so was the second floor. So we cut around the side and up the alley and stopped beside the back door. We were catching our breath when the door flew open and knocked poor Leo flat. And out through the smoke ran Mayor Wills wearing nothing but a black silk hat. And right behind him with his shirt tail afire came the local chief of police. And Banker Jones with a red-haired girl he always called his niece. Then I spied Miss Nancy Ann herself helping someone out of the fire. Her arm around the red bald head of old Judge McIntyre. A deacon, a dentist, a deputy sheriff, and one state congressman. The county physician, the city mortician, out through the flames they ran. A grand parade of girls in gowns and half-clad gentlemen. Through thick gray smoke that sweetly smelled of French perfume and gin. Though the flames were hot and the smoke was thick, not a single life was lost. And the reason for the blaze was never found.

Everybody was out of the girls' hotel by the time the roof caved in. We were heading back to the billiard hall when Leo turned to my friend. He said, I believe that's the funniest show I've ever seen in town. The so-called elite caught out in the street with their pompous purity down. Though the flames were hot and the smoke was thick, not a single life was lost. And the reason for the blaze was never...

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1: A heat advisory continues until 8 p.m. Wednesday night. High temperatures reach up to 99 today under sunny skies. Clear skies again tonight. Lows dip down to about 78. Highs level off around 99. Tomorrow, ample sunshine expected. Mainly clear Wednesday, with daytime highs approaching 100. 99 Thursday. I'm staff meteorologist Derek Height. Right now, it's 87 degrees.
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1: Fox News, I'm Ted Lindner. President Trump ordering the Pentagon to scale back joint exercises with South Korea.
2: The president said he has a good relationship with North Korea's Kim Jong-un. The president also made it clear he's not happy that the South Koreans didn't assist the U.S. in military action against Iran.
1: Fox's Jill Nato, an actress, Hayden Panettiere, has died. The actress, known for her roles in shows like Heroes and Nashville. Details of her death are unknown as of this Monday morning. A representative saying it's with profound sadness that we share the tragic passing of our beloved Hayden. She was an incredible light and a force of nature who brought immeasurable love and joy to all who knew her and to the millions who watched her on screen. Hayden Panettiere, dead at the age of just 36 years old. 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
3: Here's a look at your forecast. A heat advisory continues until 8 p.m. Wednesday night. High temperatures reach up to 99 today under sunny skies. Clear skies again tonight. Lows dip down to about 78. Highs level off around 99. Tomorrow, ample sunshine expected. Mainly clear Wednesday with daytime highs approaching 100. 99 Thursday. I'm Staff Meteorologist Derek Height. Right now, it's 87 degrees.
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sleep. But he walked up and said, what'll it be? 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

0: Here's a look at your forecast.
1: A heat advisory continues until 8 p.m. Wednesday night. High temperatures reach up to 99 today under sunny skies. Clear skies again tonight. Lows dip down to about 78. Highs level off around 99. Tomorrow, ample sunshine expected. Mainly clear Wednesday, with daytime highs approaching 100. 99 Thursday. I'm Staff Meteorologist Derek.

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2: Fox News, I'm Deborah Valentine. President Trump ordering the Pentagon to scale back joint military exercises conducted by the U.S. and South Korea.
3: The president posted on Truth Social the exercises slated to start this week are costly and send a hostile signal to North Korea. He also made it clear he's not happy that South Korea didn't back the U.S. in its military action against Iran.
2: Fox's Jill Nato. ICE arrests have reached historic highs while some are still doubling down on abolishing ICE. Border czar Tom Homan on Fox's One Nation with Brian Kilmeade.
4: What they're failing to tell the people is we're enforcing the laws that they wrote, that they enacted. We're not making this up. We're doing the same job we did under, you know, any other president, except under the last 4 years under Joe Biden, ICE wasn't allowed to enforce the law.
2: A historic 51,000 immigration arrests occurred in July. 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
5: Here's a look at your forecast. A heat advisory continues until 8 p.m. Wednesday night. High temperatures reach up to 99 today under sunny skies. Clear skies again tonight. Lows dip down to about 78. Highs level off around 99. Tomorrow, ample sunshine expected. Mainly clear Wednesday, with daytime highs approaching 100. 99 Thursday. I'm staff meteorologist Derek Height. Right now, it's 87 degrees.
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calling chickens on the flatbed out of Wiggins, and we'd spent all night on the uphill side of 37 miles of hell called Wolf Creek Pass, which is up on the Great Divide. And we was sitting there sucking toothpicks and drinking knee-highs and onion soup mix, and I says, "Earl, let's mail a card to Mother and then send them chickens on down the other side. Yeah, let's give them a ride."

down his bottle, mash his foot down on the throttle, and then a couple of boobs with 1,000 cubes and the 1948 Peterbilt screamed alive. We woke up the chickens. We roared up off of that shoulder, spraying pine cones, rocks, and boulders, and put 400 head of them Rhode Island Reds and a couple of burnt-out roosters on the line. Look out below.

0: Well, we commenced trucking, and them hens commenced a clucking. Then Earl took out a match and scratched his pants and lit up the unused half of a dollar cigar and took a puff. Says, my, ain't this pretty up here? I says, Earl, this hill can spill us. You better slow down, you gon' kill us. Just make one mistake and it's the pearly gates for them 85 crates of USDA-approved cluckers. You wanna hit second?
1: Wolf Creek has way up on the Great Divide, trucking on down the other side.
0: Well, Earl grabbed on the shifter and he stabbed her into fifth gear. And then the chromium-plated, fully illuminated, genuine accessory shift knob come right off in his hand. I says, you won't screw that thing back on, Earl? He was trying to thread it on there when the fire fell off of his cigar and dropped on down, sort of rolled around, and then lit in the cuff of Earl's pants and burned a hole in his sock. Yeah, sort of set him right on fire. I looked on out of the window and I started counting phone poles, going by at the rate of 4 to the 7th power. Well, I put 2 and 2 together and added

leg was fried. His hand was froze to the wheel like a tongue to a sled in the middle of a blizzard. I says, Earl, I'm not the type to complain, but the time has come for me to explain that if you don't apply some brake real soon, they're going to have to pick us up with a stick and a spoon. Well, Earl reared back, cocked his leg, stepped down as hard as he could on the brake, and the pedal went clear of the floor and stayed right there on the floor. And I says, it's sort of like stepping on a plum. Well, from there on down, it just wasn't real pretty. It was Hairpin County and Switchback City. One of them looked like a can full of worms. Another one looked like malaria germs. Right in the middle of the whole damn show was a real nice tunnel, now wouldn't you know. The sign says clearance to the 12-foot line, but the chickens was stacked to 13-9. Well, we shot that tunnel on 110 like gas through a funnel and eggs through a hen. We took that top row of chickens off liquor and scum off a Louisiana swamp. Went down and round and round and down, we run out of ground at the edge of town, bashed into the side of the feed store, downtown Pagosa Springs.

0: Here's a look at your forecast.
1: A heat advisory continues until 8 p.m. Wednesday night. High temperatures reach up to 99 today under sunny skies. Clear skies again tonight. Lows dip down to about 78. Highs level off around 99. Tomorrow, ample sunshine expected. Mainly clear Wednesday, with daytime highs approaching 100. 99 Thursday. I'm staff meteorologist Derek Height. Right now, it's 87 degrees.
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2: Fox News, I'm Ted Linder. Actress Hayden Panettiere has died. The actress, known for her roles in shows like Heroes and Nashville. Details of her death announced Sunday night, unknown. Panettiere representative saying she was an incredible light and a force of nature who brought immeasurable love and joy to all who knew her and to the millions who watched her on screen. Hayden Panettiere, dead at the age of 36. The 60-day ceasefire between the U.S. and Iran expires today. Fox's Trey Yingst.
3: Reports indicate very little diplomatic progress to reach an agreement to reopen the Strait of Hormuz and address Iran's nuclear ambitions.
2: Iran continued attacks on vessels around the strait over the weekend. An historic flooding in Indiana has left at least 7 people dead after days of severe storms, the White River reaching record levels, forcing evacuations and hundreds of rescues. Officials warn residents to stay away from fast-moving floodwaters. 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
4: Here's a look at your forecast. A heat advisory continues until 8 p.m. Wednesday night. High temperatures reach up to 99 today under sunny skies. Clear skies again tonight. Lows dip down to about 78. Highs level off around 99. Tomorrow, ample sunshine expected. Mainly clear Wednesday, with daytime highs approaching 100. 99 Thursday. I'm staff meteorologist Derek Height. Right now, it's 87 degrees.
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0: Now, I'm a fellow with a heart of gold, with the ways of a gentleman, I've been told, the kind of a fellow that wouldn't even harm a flea. But if me and a certain character met, the guy that invented the cigarette, I'd murder that son of a gun in the first degree. Of course, it ain't 'cause I don't smoke myself, and I don't reckon they hinder your health. I've smoked them all my life, and I ain't dead yet. But nicotine slaves are all the same at a betting party or a poker game. Everything's got to stop while they smokes a cigarette.
1: Smoke, smoke, smoke that cigarette. Puff, puff, puff, and if you smoke yourself to death,
0: tell St. Peter at the Golden Gate that you hate to make him wait. You've got to have another cigarette. In a game of chance the other night, old Dame Fortune was doing me right. The kings and queens just kept on coming around. I got a full and I bet it high, but my bluff didn't work on a certain guy. He just kept on raising and laying the money down. He'd raise me, I'd raise him, I sweated blood, you gotta sink or swim. He finally called, didn't raise the bet. I said, ace is full, pal, how about you? He said, I'll tell you in just a minute or two, but right now, I just gotta have myself a cigarette.
1: Smoke, smoke, smoke that cigarette. Puff, puff, puff, and if you smoke yourself to death,
0: tell St. Peter at the Golden Gate that you hates to make him weep. You've gotta have another cigarette.

0: The other night I had me a date with the cutest little gal in these 50 states, one of them hybrid uptown fancy little dames. She said she loved me, and it seemed to me that everything was about like it ought to be, so hand in hand we strolled down Lover's Lane. She was oh so far from a chunk of ice, our smooching party was going real nice, so help me hand, I think it'd have been there yet. I give her a kiss, a little squeeze, she said, Tex, excuse me please, but I've just got to have a filter cigarette. Smoke, smoke, smoke that cigarette. Puff, puff, puff, and if you smoke yourself to death, tell St. Peter at the Golden Gate that you hates to make him wait. You've got to have another cigarette.
1: Here's a look at your forecast. A heat advisory continues until 8 p.m. Wednesday night. High temperatures reach up to 99 today under sunny skies. Clear skies again tonight. Lows dip down to about 78. Highs level off around 99. Tomorrow, ample sunshine expected. Mainly clear Wednesday, with daytime highs approaching 100. 99 Thursday. I'm Staff Meteorologist Derek Height. Right now, it's 87 degrees.
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0: September corn up 1¾ at 460¾. December up 1½ at 484¾. March up 1½ at 500½. September soybeans up 3½ at 1181¼. November up 3¼ at 1195¾. January up 3½ at 1211¼. September Chicago wheat down 7 at 667¾. December down 6½ at 683. July down 4½ at 706¼. October live cattle down 117 at 218.87, December down 107 at 218.37, September feeder cattle down 265 at 334.55, October down 337 at 325.42, November down 405 at 317.42, October lean hogs down 37 cents at 81.70, and the Dow was down 107 points at 53,732. With this look at your markets, I'm Kaylin Lair. 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
0: It is time for your farm news update here on TFN, the Farm Net. Today, USDA participant Rod Bain and USDA food safety expert Meredith Carthers are going to be talking about bringing food safety back to school.
3: And there's the bell. The school bell, that is. Reminding us school will be in session soon across the country, if it is not already in some places. Along with the school supplies and clothes, food safety should also be a consideration for parents as they pack school lunches for their children. USDA food safety expert Meredith Carruthers says most important to remember from a food safety perspective, keep hot foods hot and cold foods cold.
4: What I find is a lot of people don't realize how many things are perishable and how important it is to keep foods cold, especially when we're talking about packing lunches for younger kids.
3: As youngsters, especially those under the age of 5, are more likely to get seriously sick from foodborne illness. So regarding proper chilling of perishable school lunch items in the lunchbox,
4: cold sources like ice packs, the frozen gel packs that can just go into the freezer and just pop into a lunchbox and go back in the freezer when you get home, are great options. You can freeze a water bottle or a juice box. In theory, then it'll be thawed by lunchtime and your child can still consume it that way. Using something to keep those foods cold, especially if they are perishable, like a sandwich with deli meat, or any leftovers from the night before, or even the little packages of crackers and meat and cheese, those need to be refrigerated.
3: She says a good rule of thumb, if you buy a school lunch item from the refrigerated section of the supermarket or retail store, it needs to be kept refrigerated. What if you are packing hot foods for school lunches, say soup or chili?
4: You can use a thermos. When you use a thermos, very important to put hot water in it first to help heat up the inside and make sure it is already hot before you put hot food into it. And then those thermoses should help keep food hot until lunchtime.
3: And from the food safety perspective, a brown paper bag lunch is not the way to go.
4: Pack your child's food into an insulated container. For many different reasons, using an insulated bag is the way to go. It helps keep that cold air in, will help keep your food safe and cold for the appropriate amount of time until lunchtime.
3: Not to mention the potential of a brown paper bag being ripped and get the paper wet. Carruthers adds, if that for whatever reason, a parent is unable to keep a perishable school lunch cold,
4: there are plenty of non-perishable and shelf-stable items to eat for lunch or to send to school with your child or to take as snacks or anything like that.
3: Such as fresh, uncut fruit like apples or bananas. More back-to-school and school lunch food safety tips are available through USDA's Meat and Poultry Hotline, 1-888-MP-HOTLINE, or by email at mphotline, all one word, at usda.gov. I'm Rod Bain reporting for the U.S. Department of Agriculture in Washington, D.C.
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5: 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A

0: Heat advisory continues until 8 p.m. Wednesday night. High temperatures reach up to 99 today under sunny skies. Clear skies again tonight. Lows dip down to about 78. Highs level off around 99. Tomorrow, ample sunshine expected. Mainly clear Wednesday, with daytime highs approaching 100. 99 Thursday. I'm staff meteorologist Derek Height. Right now, it's 87 degrees.
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0: September corn up 1¾ at 460¾. December up 2 at 485¼. March up 1¾ at 500¾. September soybeans up 6 at 1183¾. November up 5¾ at 1198¼. January up 5¾ at 1213½. September Chicago wheat down 6¼ at 668½. December down 5¼ at 684¼. July down 3¾ at 707. October live cattle down 117 at 218.87. December down 107 at 218.37. September feeder cattle down 265 at 334.55. October down 337 at 325.42. November down 405 at 317.42. October lean hogs down 37 cents at 81.75, and the Dow was down 107 points at 53,732. With this look your markets, I'm Kaylin Lair on TFN The Farm Net.
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0: September corn up 1¾ at 460¾. December up 2 at 485¼. March up 1¾ at 500¾. September soybeans up 6 at 1183¾. November up 5¾ at 1198¼. January up 5¾ at 1213½. September Chicago wheat down 6¼ at 668½. December down 5¼ at 684¼. July down 3¾ at 707. October live cattle down 117 at 218.87. December down 107 at 218.37. September feeder cattle down 265 at 334.55. October down 337 at 325.42. November down 405 at 317.42. October lean hogs down 37 cents at 81.75, and the Dow was down 107 points at 53,732. With this look your markets, I'm Kaylin Lair on TFN The Farm Net.
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5: Here's a look at your forecast.
6: A heat advisory continues until 8 p.m. Wednesday night. High temperatures reach up to 99 today under sunny skies. Clear skies again tonight. Lows dip down to about 78. Highs level off around 99. Tomorrow, ample sunshine expected. Mainly clear Wednesday, with daytime highs approaching 100. 99 Thursday. I'm staff meteorologist Derek Height. Right now, it's 87 degrees.
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0: September corn up 1 3/4 at 416 3/4. December up 1 3/4 at 485. March up 1.5 at 500.5. September soybeans up 5 3/4 at 1183.5. November up 5 1/4 at 1197 3/4. January up 5 3/4 at 1213.5. September Chicago wheat down 5 at 669 3/4. December down 4 3/4 at 684 3/4. July down 3.5 at 707 1/4. October live cattle down 117 at 218.87. December down 107 at 218.37. September feeder cattle down 265 at 334.55. October down 337 at 325.42. November down 405 at 317.42. October lean hogs down 37 cents at 81.75, and the Dow is down 107 points at 53,732. With this look at your markets, I'm Kaylin Lair on TFN, the Farm Net.
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race on the road and I'm gonna make it home tonight. Well, my rig's a little old, but that don't mean she's slow. There's a flame from her stack and that smoke's a blowing black as coal.

0: September corn up 1¾ at 460¾, December up 1¾ at 485, March up 1½ at 500½. September soybeans up 5¾ at 1183½, November up 5¼ at 1197¾, January up 5¾ at 1213½. September Chicago wheat down 5 at 669¾, December down 4¾ at 684¾, July down 3½ at 707¼. October live cattle down 117 at 218.87, December down 107 at 218.37, September feeder cattle down 265 at 334.55, October down 337 at 325.42, November down 405 at 317.42. October lean hogs down 37 cents at 81.75, and the Dow's down 107 points at 53,732. With this week of your markets, I'm Kaylin Lair on TFN, the Farm Net.
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1: Here's a look at your forecast.
2: A heat advisory continues until 8 p.m. Wednesday night. High temperatures reach up to 99 today under sunny skies. Clear skies again tonight. Lows dip down to about 78. Highs level off around 99. Tomorrow, ample sunshine expected. Mainly clear Wednesday, with daytime highs approaching 100. 99 Thursday. I'm staff meteorologist Derek Height. Right now, it's 87 degrees.
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2: Fox News, I'm CJ Papa. Deadline today in the war with Iran. Fox's Trey Inks in Tel Aviv spoke earlier to President Trump about it.
3: He said there is no timeline. And so this 60-day window that is expiring today is largely irrelevant in terms of the president's thinking as it relates to Iran. And again, he indicated the United States has a lot of mid-level weapons to use if they're needed in the future. But he calls on the Iranians to raise the white flag of surrender.
2: The president also telling Trey there's a back channel to talk to the hardline military leaders of Iran. She was known for a number of roles, including musical drama Nashville on ABC. Singer and actress Hayden Panettiere dies at the age of 36. 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
4: Here's a look at your forecast. A heat advisory continues until 8 p.m. Wednesday night. High temperatures reach up to 99 today under sunny skies. Clear skies again tonight. Lows dip down to about 78. Highs level off around 99. Tomorrow, ample sunshine expected. Mainly clear Wednesday, with daytime highs approaching 100. 99 Thursday. I'm staff meteorologist Derek Height. Right now, it's 87 degrees.
5: September corn up 2 1/4 at 461 1/4. December up 2 at 485 1/4. March up 2 1/4 at 501 1/4. September soybeans up 8 at 1185 3/4. November up 8 at 1200 1/2. January up 8 1/4 at 1216. September Chicago wheat down 2 3/4 at 672. December down 2 3/4 at 686 3/4. July down 1 1/4 at 709 1/2. October live cattle up 280 at 221.67, December up 270 at 221.07, September feeder cattle up 212 at 336.67, October up 280 at 328.22, November up 277 at 320.20. October lean hogs up 45 cents at 82.20, and the Dow is down 172 points at 53,559. With this look at your markets, I'm Kaylin Lair on TFN, the Farm Net.
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0: September corn up 1 1/4 at 460 and a quarter, December up 1.5 at 484 and 3/4, March up 1 3/4 at 500 3/4. September soybeans up 12 at 1189 and 3/4, November up 12 at 1204 1/2, January up 12 at 1219 and 3/4. September Chicago wheat down 3/4 at 674, December down 3/4 at 688 and 3/4, July up 1/2 at 711 1/4. October live cattle up 250 at 221.37, December up 272 at 221.10, September feeder cattle up 202 at 336.57, October up 3 at 328.42, November up 292 at 320.35. October lean hog is up 92 cents at 82.67, and the Dow is down 170 points at 53,562. With this look at your markets, I'm Kaylin Lair on TFN, the Farm Net.
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4: Here's a look at your forecast. A heat advisory continues until 8 p.m. Wednesday night. High temperatures reach up to 99 today under sunny skies. Clear skies again tonight. Lows dip down to about 78. Highs level off around 99. Tomorrow, ample sunshine expected. Mainly clear Wednesday with daytime highs approaching 100. 99 Thursday. I'm staff meteorologist Derek Height. Right now, it's 87 degrees.
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0: September corn up 5 1/4 at 464 1/4. December up 5 3/4 at 489. March up 5 3/4 at 504 3/4. September soybeans up 16 1/2 at 1194 1/4. November up 17 at 1209 1/2. January up 17 at 1224 3/4. September Chicago wheat down 1/2 at 674 1/4. December down 1/2 at 689. July up 1/4 at 711. October live cattle up 52 cents at 219.40. December up 87 cents at 219.25. September feeder cattle down 107 at 333.47. October down 22 cents at 325.20. November up 2 cents at 317.45. October lean hogs up 40 cents at 82.15. And the Dow is down 176 points at 53,556. With this look at your markets, I'm Kaylin Lair on TFN, the Farm Net.
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3: Here's a look at your forecast. A heat advisory continues until 8 p.m. Wednesday night. High temperatures reach up to 99 today under sunny skies. Clear skies again tonight. Lows dip down to about 78. Highs level off around 99. Tomorrow, ample sunshine expected. Mainly clear Wednesday with daytime highs approaching 100. 99 Thursday. I'm staff meteorologist Derek Height. Right now, it's 87 degrees.
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2: Fox News, I'm CJ Papa. Treasury Secretary Scott Bessent says the U.S. is preparing to ramp up economic pressure on the Islamic Republic in the war with Iran, while his boss, President Trump, told Fox's Trey Yanks that Iran should
3: raise the white flag of surrender. President Trump confirmed to Fox News that there is a back channel with the IRGC. These are the hardline officials inside of Iran, and that the United States and officials in Washington are speaking directly with IRGC officials in Iran.
2: She was a child star in Remember the Titans. This from Walt Disney Productions.
4: 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Interviewing for head coaching jobs. Got 11 offers and certainly no time for you.
2: Singer and actress Hayden Panettiere dies at the age of 36. She was found Sunday unresponsive in an apartment in Greenville, South Carolina. 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
5: Here's a look at your forecast. A heat advisory continues until 8 p.m. Wednesday night. High temperatures reach up to 99 today under sunny skies. Clear skies again tonight. Lows dip down to about 78. Highs level off around 99. Tomorrow, ample sunshine expected. Mainly clear Wednesday with daytime highs approaching 100. 99 Thursday. I'm staff meteorologist Derek Height. Right now, it's 87 degrees.
6: September corn up 4.5 at 463.5, December up 4.75 at 488, March up 4.75 at 503.75. September soybeans up 16.25 at 1194, November up 16 at 1208.5, January up 16.25 at 1224. September Chicago wheat down 1.25 at 673.5, December down 1.25 at 688.25, July down 0.25 at 710.5. October live cattle up 5 cents at 218.92, December up 35 cents at 218.72, September feeder cattle down 195 at 332.60, October down 70 cents at 324.72, November down 45 cents at 316.97. October lean hogs up 17 cents at 72.80, and the Dow is down 209 points at 53,522. With this look at your markets, I'm Kaylin Lair. 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

guess it was back in 63 when eating my cooking got the better of me, so I asked this little girl I was going with to be my wife. Well, she said she would, so I said I do. But I'd have said I wouldn't if I'd have just knew how saying I do was gonna screw up all of my life. Well, the first few years weren't all that bad. I'll never forget the good times we had, cause I'm reminded every month when I send her the child support. Well, it wasn't too long till the lust all died, and I'll admit I wasn't too surprised the day I come home and found my suitcase sitting out on the porch. Well, I tried to get in, she changed the lock. Then I found this note taped on the mailbox that said, "Goodbye, Turkey, my attorney will be in touch." So I decided right then and there I was gonna do what's right, give her fair share. But brother, I didn't know her share was gonna be that much.

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Why, they give her the color television set. Then they give her the house, the kids, and both of the cars. See? Well, then they start talking about child support, alimony, and the cost of the court. Didn't take me long to figure out how far in the toilet I was. I'm telling you, they have made a mistake, cause it adds up to more than this cowboy makes. Besides, everything I ever had worth taking, they've already took. While she's living like a queen on alimony, I'm working two shifts, eating bologna, asking myself, why

0: thinking I got the shaft. 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I'm gonna be carrying food stamps. You get it, Judge? I'm gonna be just. That's not funny, huh?
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0: September corn up 5¾ at 464¾. December up 6½ at 489¾. March up 6¼ at 505¼. September soybeans up 20½ at 1198¼. November up 20½ at 1213. January up 20¾ at 1228½. September Chicago wheat unchanged at 674¾. December up a quarter at 689¾. July up 1½ at 712¼. October live cattle down 5 cents at 218.82. December up 15 cents at 218.52. September feeder cattle down 207 at 332.47. October down 75 cents at 324.67. November down 42 cents at 317. October lean hogs up 12 cents at 81.87, and the Dow is down 145 points at 53,590. With this look at your markets, I'm Kaylin Lair on TFN, the Farm Net.
1: On Superintendents, we're talking to the Superintendent of Schools at the Iberia School District, Amanda Mace. So what is new at Iberia this year that has been happening, maybe this summer, if you have any renovation or cleanup situations or maybe some building work done?
2: We do have. We have some upgrades. Some safety specifically was a focus area, and our entry doors into our high school building and our elementary building. When folks come in this year, they will see green doors that are upgrades from previous years, and the reason for those are the safety concern that's on everyone's radar.
1: Are there any major changes in personnel this school year?
2: Personnel changes for the year, we have new high school teacher, Tyler Slauson. We have a root ed advisor, Tiffany Wisdom. We have two elementary teachers that are new to the district, Tara Huffman and Megan Keith. Athletic director, Tim Vinson. Bus driver Robert Jones and custodian Matt Ritchie are new folks for the upcoming school year.
1: I know there has been some road construction in the Iberia area, and I don't know if anything is ongoing right now. Any big changes in the school bus routes?
2: Not currently.
1: What about the hours in the school? Any changes in hours? Are you doing classes differently than you have in the past?
2: Yes, I would like to share that our starting time for students has been adjusted this school year. 8:04 will be our starting time for both elementary and high school. Our ending time will be 3:10 as well for elementary and high school.
1: Any changes in the school lunch schedules or any pricing schedules?
2: We do have a lunch pricing change from last school year, in which that will be communicated through social media and from our buildings early in the school year.
1: What do you say, looking at the school year, you think it will be better for the students going there? Are you maybe challenged by a student population that is declining? Anything in that regard?
2: As far as looking at the beginning of the school year, excited. Things are looking great around the building, around the campus. Made some adjustments as far as things that hopefully folks will notice when they pull up to the front door and walking down the hallways. Of course, this time of year is always shiny floors and things are clean. It's an exciting time. Staff are excited. Students are excited. Don't foresee any huge changes for this school year. Just excitement to get things off and rolling come August 24th.
1: What about open house? Is there going to be an open house this year?
2: We will have an open house or a back-to-school night August 20th, the Thursday prior to the first day of school, and students, families are welcome to bring in school supplies, that type of thing. So they don't have to bring those on the first day if they choose. It's to walk around, find your classes, meet your teachers, and get acclimated with headed back to school.
1: Anything else that you'd like to tell us?
2: I would like to share that as far as our custodial staff, maintenance staff, technology department, transportation department, and central office staff, those folks sometimes don't get the recognition needed over the summer months of prepping for the new school year. They do an enormous amount of work to get things prepped for August, and I'm extremely excited and happy with how school year is starting out.
1: All right, it all sounds good, Amanda Mace. So thanks for talking with us on Meet the Superintendent.
2: Thank you so much.
3: Here's a look at your forecast. A heat advisory continues until 8 p.m. Wednesday night. High temperatures reach up to 99 today under sunny skies. Clear skies again tonight. Lows dip down to about 78. Highs level off around 99. Tomorrow, ample sunshine expected. Mainly clear Wednesday, with daytime highs approaching 100. 99 Thursday. I'm staff meteorologist Derek Height. Right now, it's 87 degrees.
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Well, I'm sitting in this beer joint down in Houston, Texas. I was drinking Colorado Kool-Aid and talking to some Mexicans. And we was, what's that you say? What's Colorado Kool-Aid? Well, it's a can of Coors brewed from a mountain stream. It'll set your head on fire and make your kidney scream. Oh, it sure is fine. Yeah, we's having ourselves one of them real good times. But you know every beer joint that you've ever been in, some big mean drunk who just ain't got no friend. Sure enough, he wants to fight. Yeah, he's gonna whip everything in sight. Well, he took him a big cold swallow of beer and he walked over and spit in my Mexican friend's ear. Sure enough, that made my buddy real mad. That's something like he ain't never had. Well, sir, he pulled out a big, long switchblade knife. Quick as a whistle, he began to slice. That big, mean drunk stood back, his face full of tears, looking down at the floor, one of his ears. He cut that thing off even with a sideburn. You might say the little Mexican fella, he just didn't give a darn. He was a gentleman about it. Bent over and with a halfway grin, picked it up and handed it back to him. He said, "Now, big man, you get the urge to spit a little beer, just open up your hand there and spit it in your own ear. Won't be no trouble that way." That's what I heard him say. And I said, "Barmaid, set us up around that Colorado Kool-Aid. While you're up there, bring this big fella here a box of Band-Aids. Now let me tell you, if you're ever riding down in South Texas and decide to stop and drink some Colorado Kool-Aid and maybe talk to some Mexicans, and you get the urge to get a little tough, better make damn sure you got your knife-proof earmuffs. Hey, ain't that right, big man?" I said, "Ain't that right, big man?" "Ah, hell, he can't hear. Not on this side anyway, he ain't got no ear. Hey, barmaid, bring us all a big tall glass of that Colorado Kool-Aid. How about it?" "How you doing, big man? Still got your ear there in your head?"

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2: News, I'm Therese Crowley. They're good poker players, but they're dying. President Trump tells Fox what next for the 60-day Iran ceasefire ending today.
3: He said there is no timeline. And so this 60-day window that is expiring today is largely irrelevant in terms of the president's thinking as it relates to Iran. And again, he indicated the United States has a lot of mid-level weapons to use if they're needed in the future. But he calls on the Iranians to raise the white flag of surrender.
2: Fox's Trey Yanks. Las Vegas opening statements in the murder of rapper Tupac Shakur 30 years later.
4: The musician was shot in a drive-by in 1996 while in Las Vegas. This trial isn't about who pulled the trigger in Shakur's murder. Instead, prosecutors allege that Dwayne Keefe D. Davis orchestrated the killing and provided the murder weapon.
2: Fox's Max Gordon. 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
5: Here's a look at your forecast. A heat advisory continues until 8 p.m. Wednesday night. High temperatures reach up to 99 today under sunny skies. Clear skies again tonight. Lows dip down to about 78. Highs level off around 99. Tomorrow, ample sunshine expected. Mainly clear Wednesday with daytime highs approaching 100. 99 Thursday. I'm staff meteorologist Derek Height. Right now, it's 87 degrees.
6: September corn up 6.5 at 465.5. December up 6.75 at 490. March up 6.75 at 505.75. September soybeans up 22.5 at 1,200.25. November up 22.75 at 1,215.25. January up 22.75 at 1,230.5. September Chicago wheat down 1 at 673.75. December down 1 at 688.5. July up a half at 7.11.25. October live cattle down 47 cents at 218.40. December down 32 cents at 218.05. September feeder cattle down 272 at 331.82. October down 165 at 323.77. November down 147 at 315.95. October lean hogs down 20 cents at 81.55. And the Dow is down 218 points at 53,514. With this look at your markets, I'm Kayla Lair on TFN, the Farm Net.
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0: September corn up 6.5 at 465.5. December up 6.75 at 490. March up 6.75 at 505.75. September soybeans up 22.5 at 1,200.25. November up 22.75 at 1,215.25. January up 22.75 at 1,230.5. September Chicago wheat down 1 at 673.75. December down 1 at 688.5. July up a half at 7.11.25. October live cattle down 47 cents at 218.40. December down 32 cents at 218.05. September feeder cattle down 272 at 331.82. October down 165 at 323.77. November down 147 at 315.95. October lean hogs down 20 cents at 81.55. And the Dow was down 218 points at 53,514. With this look at your markets, I'm Kaylin Lair on TFN, the Farm Net.
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2: Here's a look at your forecast. A heat advisory continues until 8 p.m. Wednesday night. High temperatures reach up to 99 today under sunny skies. Clear skies again tonight. Lows dip down to about 78. Highs level

0: Off around 99 tomorrow. Ample sunshine expected. Mainly clear Wednesday, with daytime highs approaching 100. 99 Thursday. I'm staff meteorologist Derek Height. Right now, it's 87 degrees.
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0: But you have thought of cheating, haven't you?
1: 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Sometimes I long for a warm, tender kiss, just to see if there's anything I might have missed. 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
2: News. I'm Therese Crowley. They're good poker players, but they're dying. President Trump tells Fox what next for the 60-day Iran ceasefire ending today.
3: He said there is no timeline. And so this 60-day window that is expiring today is largely irrelevant in terms of the president's thinking as it relates to Iran. And again, he indicated the United States has a lot of mid-level weapons to use if they're needed in the future. But he calls on the Iranians to raise the white flag of surrender.
2: Fox's Trey Yanks. Las Vegas opening statements in the murder of rapper Tupac Shakur 30 years later.
4: The musician was shot in a drive-by in 1996 while in Las Vegas. This trial isn't about who pulled the trigger in Shakur's murder. Instead, prosecutors allege that Dwayne Keefe D. Davis orchestrated the killing and provided the murder weapon.
2: Fox's Max Gordon. 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
5: Here's a look at your forecast. A heat advisory continues until 8 p.m. Wednesday night. High temperatures reach up to 99 today under sunny skies. Clear skies again tonight. Lows dip down to about 78. Highs level off around 99. Tomorrow, ample sunshine expected. Mainly clear Wednesday with daytime highs approaching 100. 99 Thursday. I'm staff meteorologist Derek Height. Right now, it's 87 degrees.
6: September corn up 7.5 at 466.5. December up 7.75 at 491. March up 7.75 at 506.75. September soybeans up 24.75 at 1202.5. November up 25.25 at 1217.75. January up 25.25 at 1233. September Chicago wheat up 1 at 675.75. December up 1.5 at 691. July up 2 at 712.

0: 12¾. October live cattle down 37 cents at 218.50. December down 12 cents at 218.25. September feeder cattle down 257 at 331.97. October down 135 at 324.07. November down 97 cents at 316.45. October lean hogs down 17 cents at 81.57. And the Dow is down 257 points at 53,475. With this look at your markets, I'm Kaylin Lair on TFN The Farm Net.
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0: Let's take a look at your closing settlement report. September corn up 6 at 465, December up 6 and a quarter at 489 and a half, March up 6 and a quarter at 505 and a quarter. September soybeans up 23 and a quarter at 1201, November up 23 and a half at 1216, January up 23 and a quarter at 1231. September Chicago wheat unchanged at 674 and three quarters, December down a quarter at 689 and a quarter, July unchanged at 710 and three quarters. October live cattle down 10 cents at 218.77, December up 2 cents at 218.40, September feeder cattle down 160 at 332.95, October down 7 cents at 325.35, November up 40 cents at 317.82. October lean hogs down 2 cents at 81.72. With this look at your closing settlement report, I'm Kaylin Lair on TFN, the Farm Net.
1: Swings, and it's a high fly ball. That's it deep. It's a gutter! It's a gutter! And a game winner!
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4: Here's a look at your forecast. A heat advisory continues until 8 p.m. Wednesday night. High temperatures reach up to 99 today under sunny skies. Clear skies again tonight. Lows dip down to about 78. Highs level off around 99. Tomorrow, ample sunshine expected. Mainly clear Wednesday with daytime highs approaching 100. 99 Thursday. I'm Staff Meteorologist Derek Height. Right now, it's 87 degrees.
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2: Fox News, I'm Therese Crowley. President Trump with advice for Iran as the 60-day ceasefire expires.
3: Raise the white flag of surrender. President Trump confirmed to Fox News that there is a back channel with the IRGC. These are the hardline officials inside of Iran, and that the United States and officials in Washington are speaking directly with IRGC officials in Iran.
2: The president tells Fox's Trey Yanks they're good poker players, but they're dying. The prosecution rests its case against Massachusetts nurse Lindsay Clancy, accused of murdering her three kids. The defense claims postpartum psychosis and a cocktail of 13 psychotropic drugs she was prescribed. The prosecution showed evidence she wasn't taking them all. And Las Vegas opening statements in the murder of rapper Tupac Shakur 30 years later. Dwayne Keefe D. Davis charged as the mastermind. 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
4: Here's a look at your forecast. A heat advisory continues until 8 p.m. Wednesday night. High temperatures reach up to 99 today under sunny skies. Clear skies again tonight. Lows dip down to about 78. Highs level off around 99. Tomorrow, ample.

0: sunshine expected. Mainly clear Wednesday, with daytime highs approaching 100. 99 Thursday. I'm staff meteorologist Derek Height. Right now, it's 87 degrees.
1: Let's take a look at your closing settlement report. September corn up 6 at 465, December up 6 and a quarter at 489 and a half, March up 6 and a quarter at 505 and a quarter. September soybeans up 23 and a quarter at 1201, November up 23 and a half at 1216, January up 23 and a quarter at 1231. September Chicago wheat unchanged at 674 and three quarters, December down a quarter at 689 and a quarter, July unchanged at 710 and three quarters. October live cattle down 10 cents at 218.77, December up 2 cents at 218.40, September feeder cattle down 160 at 332.95, October down 7 cents at 325.35, November up 40 cents at 317.82. October lean hogs down 2 cents at 81.72. With this look at your closing settlement report, I'm Kaylin Lair on TFN, the Farm Net.
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3: I guess I should have written that to let

0: Here's a look at your forecast.
1: A heat advisory continues until 8 p.m. Wednesday night. High temperatures reach up to 99 today under sunny skies. Clear skies again tonight. Lows dip down to about 78. Highs level off around 99. Tomorrow, ample sunshine expected. Mainly clear Wednesday, with daytime highs approaching 100. 99 Thursday. I'm staff meteorologist Derek Height. Right now, it's 87 degrees.
2: On superintendents, we're talking to the superintendent of schools at the Iberia School District, Amanda Mace. So what is new at Iberia this year that has been happening, maybe this summer, if you have any renovation or cleanup situations or maybe some building work done?
3: We do have. We have some upgrades. Some safety specifically was a focus area, and our entry doors into our high school building and our elementary building. When folks come in this year, they will see green doors that are upgrades from previous years, and the reason for those are the safety concern that's on everyone's radar.
2: Are there any major changes in personnel this school year?
3: Personnel changes for the year. We have new high school teacher, Tyler Slauson. We have a Root Ed advisor, Tiffany Wisdom. We have two elementary teachers that are new to the district, Tara Huffman and Megan Keith. Athletic director, Tim Vinson. Bus driver, Robert Jones. And custodian, Matt Ritchie are new folks for the upcoming school year.
2: I know there has been some road construction in the Iberia area, and I don't know if anything is ongoing right now. Any big changes in the school bus routes?
3: Not currently.
2: What about the hours in the school? Any changes in hours? Are you doing classes differently than you have in the past?
3: Yes, I would like to share that our starting time for students has been adjusted this school year. 8:04 will be our starting time for both elementary and high school. Our ending time will be 3:10 as well for elementary and high school.
2: Any changes in the school lunch schedules or any pricing schedules?
3: We do have a lunch pricing change from last school year, in which that will be communicated through social media and from our buildings early in the school year.
2: What do you say, looking at the school year, you think it will be better for the students going there? Are you maybe challenged by a student population that is declining? Anything in that regard?
3: As far as looking at the beginning of the school year, excited. Things are looking great around the building, around the campus. Made some adjustments as far as things that hopefully folks will notice when they pull up to the front door and walking down the hallways. Of course, this time of year is always shiny floors and things are clean. It's an exciting time. Staff are excited. Students are excited. Don't foresee any huge changes for this school year. Just excitement to get things off and rolling come August 24th.
2: What about open house? Is there going to be an open house this year?
3: We will have an open house or a back to school night August 20th, the Thursday prior to the first day of school. And students, families are welcome to bring in school supplies, that type of thing. They don't have to bring those on the first day if they choose. It's to walk around, find your classes, meet your teachers, and get acclimated with headed back to school.
2: Anything else that you'd like to tell us?
3: I would like to share that as far as our custodial staff, maintenance staff, technology department, transportation department, and central office staff, those folks sometimes don't get the recognition needed over the summer months of prepping for the new school year. They do an enormous amount of work to get things prepped for August, and I'm extremely excited and happy with how school year is starting out.
2: All right, it all sounds good, Amanda Mace. So thanks for talking with us on Meet the Superintendent.
3: Thank you so much.
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You know, some call me a poet. He has a way with words, they say. Well, why then, when I try to tell you the way I feel, do all the words just slip away? Or they come out sounding like dialogue from a Clark Gable movie. Well, frankly, my dear, damn. I just have so much inside that I want you to know about. But it all means that I love you. So what can I say?

You see, sometimes, well, sometimes words just aren't enough. I mean, what is a word for that funny little shaky feeling inside, huh? Or that numb, warm, wonderful confusion when you touch me? A poet? No. No, I'm not a poet. But if I were, and if I had every word in the world,

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2: Fox News, I'm Tom Graham. White House Middle East negotiator Jared Kushner wrapping up his meeting with Benjamin Netanyahu after the Israeli leader rejected a U.S. proposed roadmap for a ceasefire in Gaza.
3: We had a very, very good meeting. We were there for almost 4 hours with him and his team going through all the different details. I think there were some valid concerns that they raised that we were able to address.
2: A day earlier, Kushner met for 2 hours with the Hamas chief. Immigration and Custom Enforcement in the U.S. says agents arrested a Brazilian fugitive convicted of aggravated murder.
4: ICE said Macon Salto dos Reis was arrested earlier this month in what it called a targeted operation. According to the agency, Dos Reis was convicted by a Brazilian court in 2024, but illegally entered the U.S. in June of that year.
2: Fox's Grinnell Scott, America, is listening to Fox News.
5: Here's a look at your forecast. A heat advisory continues until 8 p.m. Wednesday night. High temperatures reach up to 99 today under sunny skies. Clear skies again tonight. Lows dip down to about 78. Highs level off around 99. Tomorrow, ample sunshine expected. Mainly clear Wednesday, with daytime highs approaching 100. 99 Thursday. I'm staff meteorologist Derek Height. Right now, it's 87 degrees.
6: Let's take a look at your closing settlement report. September corn up 6 at 465. December up 6 and a quarter at 489 and a half. March up 6 and a quarter at 505 and a quarter. September soybeans up 23 and a quarter at 1201. November up 23 and a half at 1216. January up 23 and a quarter at 1231. September Chicago wheat unchanged at 674 and 3 quarters. December down a quarter at 689 and a quarter. July unchanged at 710 and 3 quarters. October live cattle down 10 cents at 218.77. December up 2 cents at 218.40. September feeder cattle down 160 at 332.95. October down 7 cents at 325.35. November up 40 cents at 317.82. October lean hogs down 2 cents at 81.72. With this look at your closing settlement report, I'm Kaylin Lair on TFN The Farm Net.
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0: Here's a look at your forecast.
1: A heat advisory continues until 8 p.m. Wednesday night. High temperatures reach up to 99 today under sunny skies. Clear skies again tonight. Lows dip down to about 78. Highs level off around 99. Tomorrow, ample sunshine expected. Mainly clear Wednesday, with daytime highs approaching 100. 99 Thursday. I'm Staff Meteorologist Derek Height. Right now, it's 87 degrees.
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I get to thinking lots of times about back when I was a lad, of the old home place where I grew up, of the days both good and bad. My overalls were hand-me-downs, my shoes were full of holes. I used to walk 4 miles to school every day, through the rain, the sleet, and the cold. I've seen the nights when my daddy would cry for the things that his family would need. 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And yet our home fire never flickered once. 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

I've been rocked to sleep many a night to the tune of What a Friend. And come morning, Rock of Ages would wake me gently once again. And then Daddy would reach up and he'd take the Bible down and he'd read it loud and long. 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And those were the greatest days of all,

I guess the house is still standing. I don't get to go back much anymore. No voice is left to fill those halls, and no steps to grace the floor. For you see, my mother sings in heaven now, around God's golden throne. But I'll always believe that this world is a better place, because one time, my mama sang a song.

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2: Fox News, I'm Tom Graham. The Trump administration expected to announce fresh economic pressure on Iran as peace talks have struggled.
3: So now what's happening, Secretary Scott Bessent says that he's indicating he will add more economic measures announced as early as this week. The goal to further isolate Iran at the moment, the naval blockade for the Iranian ships is starving Iran for money it gets from oil. The sanctions currently in place, making sure that allies of the United States do not do business with Iran.
2: Fox's Edward Lawrence, Hawaiian official. Officials assessing the damage after a tropical system slammed the islands.
4: Hawaii Governor Josh Green noting while the hurricane was downgraded to a tropical storm, it left over 28 inches of rain in parts of the state.
5: Most important thing is we didn't see significant loss of life.
4: The governor noting at least 100 homes had been damaged or swept away on the Big Island.
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6: Here's a look at your forecast. A heat advisory continues until 8 p.m. Wednesday night. High temperatures reach up to 99 today under sunny skies. Clear skies again tonight. Lows dip down to about 78. Highs level off around 99. Tomorrow, ample sunshine expected. Mainly clear Wednesday with daytime highs approaching 100. 99 Thursday. I'm Staff Meteorologist Derek Height. Right now, it's 87 degrees.
7: Let's take a look at your closing settlement report. September corn up 6 at 465, December up 6 and a quarter at 489 and a half, March up 6 and a quarter at 505 and a quarter. September soybeans up 23 and a quarter at 1201, November up 23 and a half at 1216, January up 23 and a quarter at 1231. September Chicago wheat unchanged at 674 and three quarters, December down a quarter at 689 and a quarter, July unchanged at 710 and three quarters. October live cattle down 10 cents at 218.77, December up 2 cents at 218.40, September feeder cattle down 160 at 332.95, October down 7 cents at 325.35, November up 40 cents at 317.82. October lean hogs down 2 cents at 81.72. With this look at your closing settlement report, I'm Kaylin Lair on TFN, the Farm Net.
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1: When you say love, there's not another word that says so much, but that four-letter word means happiness.

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0: Here's a look at your forecast.
1: A heat advisory continues until 8 p.m. Wednesday night. High temperatures reach up to 99 today under sunny skies. Clear skies again tonight. Lows dip down to about 78. Highs level off around 99. Tomorrow, ample sunshine expected. Mainly clear Wednesday, with daytime highs approaching 100. 99 Thursday. I'm staff meteorologist Derek Height. Right now, it's 87 degrees.
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pray for peace and rain. Peace and rain is just a way to save prosperity, and buffalo chips is all it means to me. I told him I was a poet, I was looking for the truth. I do not care for horses, whiskey, women, or the loot. I said I was a writer, my soul was all on fire. He looked at me and he said, you are a liar. Son, it's fast for horses.

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2: Fox News, I'm John Saucier. White House officials traveling to the Middle East, speaking with Hamas and Egypt, trying to ease tensions between them and Israel, and hoping that both sides in cooperation towards peace in the Middle East. U.S. Special Envoy Jared Kushner telling Fox he's hopeful Hamas is genuine in their willingness to come to a place of understanding.
3: They said all the right things, and so we're going to give them a chance to perform, but it's going to have to be based on actions and steps, and I hope it will be true.
2: The United States trying to apply more economic pressure against Iran. In Philadelphia, police now with new details about a man they say shot and killed an off-duty cop over the weekend. Philly Police Department Deputy Commissioner of Investigations Frank Venore says the officer, the suspect, and a third man had been speaking with each other before the shooting.
4: They go outside, there's a physical altercation, and then the shooter backs up and then fires at both parties.
2: They're still investigating. A memorial service was held for that officer on Monday. 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
5: Here's a look at your forecast. A heat advisory continues until 8 p.m. Wednesday night. High temperatures reach up to 99 today under sunny skies. Clear skies again tonight. Lows dip down to about 78. Highs level off around 99. Tomorrow, ample sunshine expected. Mainly clear Wednesday, with daytime highs approaching 100. 99 Thursday. I'm Staff Meteorologist Derek Height. Right now, it's 87 degrees.
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0: Here's a look at your forecast.
1: A heat advisory continues until 8 p.m. Wednesday night. High temperatures reach up to 99 today under sunny skies. Clear skies again tonight. Lows dip down to about 78. Highs level off around 99. Tomorrow, ample sunshine expected. Mainly clear Wednesday, with daytime highs approaching 100. 99 Thursday. I'm staff meteorologist Derek Height. Right now, it's 87 degrees.
2: Swings, and it's a high fly ball. That's hit deep. It's a gunner! It's a gunner! And a game winner!
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I was out on the West Coast trying to make a buck, and things didn't work out. I was down on my luck. Got tired of roaming and bumming around, so I started thumbing back east toward my hometown. Made a lot of miles the first 2 days, and I figured I'd be home in a week if my luck held out this way. But the third night I got stranded way out of town at a cold, lonely crossroads. Rain was pouring down. I was hungry and freezing, done caught a chill, when the lights of a big semi topped the hill. Lord, I sure was glad to hear them air brakes come on. And I climbed in that cab where I knew it'd be warm. At the wheel sat a big man. He weighed about 210. He stuck out his hand and said with a grin, "Big Joe's the name." And I told him mine. And he said, "The name of my rig is Phantom 309. Well, I asked him why he called his rig such a name. He said, "Son, this old Mac can put them all to shame. There ain't a driver or a rig running any line that's seen nothing but taillights from Phantom 309. Well, we rode and talked the better part of the night when the lights of a truck stop came in sight. He said, "I'm sorry, son, this is as far as you go, 'cause I gotta make a turn just on up the road." Well, he tossed me a dime as he pulled her in low and said, "Have yourself a hot cup on old Big Joe." When Joe and his rig roared out in the night, in nothing flat he was clean out of sight. Well, I went inside and ordered me a cup, told the waiter Big Joe was setting me up. Oh, you could have heard a pin drop. It got deathly quiet, and the waiter's face turned kind of white. "Well, did I say something wrong?" I said with a halfway grin. He said, "No, this happens every now and then. Every driver in here knows Big Joe. But son, let me tell you what happened about 10 years ago. At the crossroads tonight where you flagged him down, there was a busload of kids coming from town. And they were right in the middle when Big Joe topped the hill. It could have been slaughter, but he turned his wheels. Well, Joe lost control, went into a skid, and gave his life to save that bunch of kids. And there at that crossroads was the end of a line for Big Joe and Phantom 309. But every now and then, some hiker will come by, and like you, Big Joe will give him a ride. Here, have another cup, and forget about the dime. Keep it as a souvenir from Big Joe and Phantom 309.